0: I'm curious to know, Jade, when's the last time you, like, went to a mall, like a big mall?
1: You know, it's been a minute, T. It makes me sad. I have been a couple of times to just grab some quick, you know, shoes or a top for a concert, but I grew up working in the mall. My first two jobs, I worked at a shoe store, wasn't for me because they only made commissions and I'm not a saleswoman. And the other one was working at the mat counter, and I've beat tons of faces. You know, I had so much fun, but now it's like sad as hell because you can buy mall quality clothes online and it's just a ghost town. And I'm like, these kids will never know the mall was the spot to be, especially times like Black Friday. Like, there was nowhere else you wanted to be but the mall.
0: Yeah, I recently just went to the mall earlier in the day, and the only thing I really noticed, well, it's like 95 degrees outside. All the, like, the mall walkers. I've never seen so many mall walkers in my life.
1: It's so funny that you bring that up, T, because when I worked at the Mac counter, that's inside of Macy's, and the department stores closed 1 hour after. They opened at 1 hour earlier than the rest of the mall. There were people waiting outside at 9 a.m. just to get their laps in. All the, you know, all the old folks. And now my little Yorkie, she's in her elderly years. And every time that she just does her random pacing at the house, we're like, she getting her mall walk in.
0: Yes. And not going to lie, I had to get me an Auntie Anne's. You know, it's something about the mall. Those pretzels taste 100% better.
1: The smell's going to get you every time.
0: Another thing, Jade, I'm kind of embarrassed by again. You know, we've talked about this on the show. I've lost my wallet twice. So I had to get a driver's license twice, credit cards, debit cards.
1: Tyler.
0: I left my ID, my driver's license at the mall, and they called me. The mall called me. They figured out my name and found me on the internet, and they called me. So I got it back.
1: Oh, my God. The fact that it's happened twice this summer, that's telling you how work life has been going. Shout out to the Good Samaritans that called you back, because having to go back to the DMV for the second time this summer would suck.
0: I'm more concerned they found my phone number.
1: Yeah, wait a minute, because I have way more questions. How did they find that from just looking at your ID? This is creepy.
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19: 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I can open my own door. And it's just like, that's just being chivalrous. Like if you open a door, you're toxic. If you don't open the door, you're a jerk. If you post your girlfriend on social media, you're a simp. 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

0: It's Nightly with Jade and Tyler, and with so much sports fun happening this summer and also just the water activities, it feels so good to go and get a good burger, a good hot dog. But I'm kind of picky with my hot dogs. Like, I like a good Frank, a good Bratz. The skinny ones that stay pink, it just kind of is eerie. Are you picky about a hot dog?
1: No, I like a Chicago dog, which has everything but ketchup on it.
0: Ooh.
1: I'm from Chicago, so we don't put ketchup on our hot dogs in Chicago. Are you disgusted by the 4th of July hot dog eating contest?
0: Oh, my God. Tyler, I'm just like, why? And it's so crazy when it's like a super skinny person and it's like, where are you putting those?
1: Yeah, Joey Chestnut, the guy who always wins it, that's an athletic feat right there. And speaking of hot dogs, a survey came out, the top three dogs in the 4th

0: 4th of July weekend, Oscar Mayer Jumbo Beef in at number one, followed by Ballpark Angus.
1: Since you mentioned Chicago dog, I'm not going to lie, this is one of the first times I've ever heard somebody say that. Outside of no ketchup, what is on there? Everything? And by everything, what do we mean?
0: Pickles, little tiny peppers, spicy peppers, relish, mustard, onions, and tomato, all that. That's a Chicago dog.
1: I'm kind of a basic eater, but that does sound really good, so maybe I'm going to add that to my grocery list for 4th of July weekend. Now, have you ever tried this? One of my coworkers just put us on a family recipe, passed down from his grandfather, and then his father, and then to him. He puts peanut butter on his hot dogs. Have you ever eaten anything like that?
0: No, that's a little out there for me.
2: They say the holy water's watered down, and this town's lost its faith.

0: honestly, I might sound smart, but most of the time I don't know what's going on. It is Nightly with Jaden Tyler, and I especially don't know what's going on now with the wedding, the our royal wedding, Taylor Swift and Travis Kelce, Friday, MSG, Madison Square Garden. Some people think that from seeing some different wedding vendors that those two could already be married.
1: Ooh, you know what? I feel like it would be in Taylor fashion to have already handled it, and then we're just getting like the after party because what if? I mean, she's so private. I feel like we're too on the nose with feeling like it could be this weekend. What are your thoughts?
0: Yeah, I don't know. I could see them already getting married in like a very quiet, little ceremony with just the fam. And then I think Friday would be a big giant party. Like, that's why there's rumor to have like musical guests. And then it's just a party. And then they go to the Rhode Island and have fun this 4th of July.
1: Well, I'm excited to hear from our source out on the streets. The number one Swiftie we know, Becca Berger, is going to be updating us with the latest coming up next and also all this week. So, Swifties, we've got the inside scoop. You're going to want to keep it locked on Nightly with Jaden Tyler.

0: It's Nightly with Jade and Tyler, and is this finally the weekend, or are we going to be putting on our clown makeup again? Because Taylor Swift and Travis Kelce's wedding rumors are hitting a fever pitch ahead of the holiday weekend, and we've got our resident Swiftie insider, Becca Berger, standing in with all the clues, all the Easter eggs, and the chaos. So let's get the latest from someone who's been tracking this love story closer than the FBI.
1: Taylor and Travis tie the knot.
2: Hey, it's Becca Berger.

0: which makes sense, but those who violate it won't really have any bad blood because it appears they won't face any serious financial punishment for leaked info. And there is no film release attached, allegedly, meaning guests weren't asked to sign their rights away to appear on camera. And that leads us to believe no wedding streaming special, televised wedding plans, which kind of does make sense to me. That's the latest. I'm Becca Berger, live from Swifty Central.
1: So either wedding bells, they're ringing, or the Swifties just solved another mystery that doesn't exist. Either way, we're going to keep our eyes on it all week and weekend, and we'll let you know if Taylor and Travis decide to break the internet for real.
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15: So you've been using me, and all of a sudden now you just want to drop me? 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
15: 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You're telling your kids, like, oh, mommy and daddy aren't together anymore. 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
4: All right, we're going to get you the very last national keyword for you to enter in at nightlywithjadentyler.com. Coming up in the next 15 minutes, I'm talking airfare, hotel, tickets to her sold-out show July 30th, Ascend Amphitheater. Jade, would you be there plus one if they asked?
5: Hell yeah. Absolutely. Tyler, I'm just geeking out thinking about the fact that there are certain artists, you know, you and I are so privileged. We get to go to any show for these hit music artists that we want because we need to be out in the field to come back and report the real to you guys. But there are just those few artists that you can't even believe it's them when you look at them. You just keep telling yourself, like, oh my God, that's them. Oh my God, that's them. And obviously, the Disney legend herself, Hillary Duff, is one of those ones that you just can't miss when you got the opportunity to.
4: Period. That national keyword is coming up next. Hang on.
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12: Ramon reached out because he's being friend-zoned, but he's actually okay with it because she's so hot. He said, listen, we've been talking or hanging out for like 2 years. I take her to dinner, concerts, trips, pretty much everywhere and anything. But she's very clear. Like, she's told me that we're never going to be anything more than friends, ever.
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0: It's Nightly with Jade and Tyler, and ooh, Ty, when I tell you this season of Love Island, this summer has been messy, messy, messy, and Threads is just fueling the fire, but it's so freaking interesting to be a fan of the show and to watch because you immediately, the community and like the after chats that happen after the episodes air, it shows you how people think and act in relationships. And I'm sorry, ladies, some of y'all are delulu AF for thinking that the guys are moving weird. I hate to say it. I know somebody's out there saying tomato, tomato, but I just feel like sometimes women don't have a good understanding of the things that men face. So, I mean, as the guy of our show, can you hold us down and just let us in on some of that mindset?
1: Yeah, we go to Reddit, and I thought this was funny. I saw it's some things men face every day that women have absolutely no idea about. Like, first one, pants zippers deserve cautious respect. Do you know why? I would hope so. So yeah, that's what we go through. One Reddit user said, in 2002, I spent $180 on Oakley sunglasses. 3 days later, I sat on them in my car. It was an expensive lesson. That's what I don't like about buying designer sunglasses is you can either chip them or break them or lose them.
0: Honey, take me to Canal Street, New York. I'll get some dupes.
1: Yeah. Another person said, having to actively disarm the perception of yourself as a possible threat in every interaction with a stranger. Like, you always got to be like, I don't know if your man does this, probably. I always face the door at a restaurant so I can see what's coming.
0: Yes. Oh, yeah. That's real, though. That's a protector.

0: It's Nightly with Jade and Tyler. And T, we've had some great conversations with the world's biggest hit music artist this year. But, I mean, the Hillary Duff one still has me shook. Looking at our faces in that interview with her, I'm like, wow, we did that.
1: Yeah, she's one of the biggest superstars in 2026. And, of course, we're excited because we got to pick a winner to send somebody to go see Hillary Duff in Nashville. I can't wait. And, by the way, we also gave 2 trips away to BTS. Remember that, Jade?
0: Oh, yeah, that was crazy. I mean, you guys don't have to do anything but pick out the outfits. We handle everything else.
1: Need to go ahead and add it to your favorites on the internet. Just go to nightlywithjadeandtyler.com. That is where all of our contests are going to live. Also on our gram, hit us up at nightlywithjadeandtyler.

0: Tyler, I hate to admit it, but I'll be honest. You know, I am addicted to my vape. It's horrible. I wish I never picked it up, but here we are. Now, and it kind of trips me out because, you know, I was at the airport last week and it just feels funny having the vape on you and putting it into the bin because you feel like it's going to get snatched or you're going to get taken to a private room and get searched all the way up your butt crack. But it didn't happen.
1: Yeah. Stop vaping, Jade.
0: I know.
1: Dr. Tyler says so. But yeah, TSA, they're listing things you should never put in a TSA bin while traveling this summer.
0: Uh-oh, y'all might want to keep this on your list while you're packing up.
1: Well, number one, and I do this all the time, I'm such an idiot, wallets and cash. You should take all your cash and put it in your wallet and then put your wallet inside your bag. If loose cash is lost inside a TSA machine, the government will not return it.
0: Yeah, they have a tendency to do that.
1: Passport or ID, you know, it's kind of the same with your wallet. Put it in your bag because you don't want to go to and from the airport without your passport or ID.
0: I agree with you because sometimes when you go through the belt, like, people are so unsuspecting. You can't look at somebody and be like, criminal. It could be the sweetest old-looking lady, and she might rob you for your passport. So, yeah.
1: Speaking of robbing your phone, apparently TSA lines are the number one place for stolen smartphones.
0: Ooh, I'm sure pickpocketers love the TSA security, Tyler.
1: Yeah, and lastly, headphones, glasses, neck pillows, but because you might lose them. And because TSA bins are loaded with germs, so think about that before you put your neck pillow in that bin. Those items are about to touch your face.
0: Ugh, true.
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24: A better life with Dr. Sanjay Gupta.
25: When you need your body to perform, but some of your muscles are having trouble, other muscles can sometimes help compensate. This is a great thing short term, but long term it can lead to serious and even chronic aches and pains. So if you've got nagging stiffness or irritation somewhere, don't push through it. Try to figure out why it's happening and how you can correct it. Strength and conditioning specialist Dana Santis says, performing exercises at a deliberate tempo makes it easier to notice when the wrong muscles are taking over, and also gives the intended muscles a chance to engage before that compensation kicks in. Dana suggests that starting with primary movement patterns such as squatting, hinging, pushing, pulling, rotating, and core can help make compensation easiest to identify and to address. I'm Dr. Sanjay Gupta, helping you live a better life.
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0: It's Nightly with Jade and Tyler. And as I was rolling through the airport last week, every single TV was like, happy 250th birthday, America. And I don't know why. I'm just like, I thought it feels like we've been here way longer than that. It's a long time, but still feels short. But damn, here we are, quarter century in.
1: Yeah, and a lot of people with the World Cup going on right now, that people are getting in their feels about, they feel like there should be more America 250 celebrations and gear out there, because it's a big deal. It's a bicentennial. It's a big deal.
0: It definitely is a big deal. And we're pretty much celebrating all countries at once. I feel you. One good thing, I feel like this year has been a tense one, but it does feel good in the way that sports can bring us together. Like, we can all cheer for the same thing. And at the end of the day, I wouldn't want to live anywhere else, Tyler.

0: few more work days. Most of us, not us, will be here on Friday. We'll have an extended weekend because, well, it is the 4th of July on Saturday. We're celebrating USA's 250th birthday. I cannot wait. And Budweiser, they want to buy us Americans a beer for the 250 celebration.
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13: When we talk about how much exercise someone should get, current guidelines call for about 150 minutes of moderate intensity exercise or 75 minutes of vigorous intensity exercise every week. New study out of the UK makes a strong case for vigorous exercise if and when you can do it. Now, researchers determined that even little bursts of vigorous exercise can significantly reduce someone's risk of 8 different diseases: dementia, type 2 diabetes, fatty liver disease, chronic respiratory disease, chronic kidney disease, immune-mediated inflammatory diseases, major cardiovascular events, and atrial fibrillation. We're not talking about complicated training programs here. Just work with what you can into your everyday life. If you are breathless and unable to speak in complete sentences, then you've hit the mark. I'm Dr. Sanjay Gupta, helping you live a better life.
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16: 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And I'm not going to get ran over. I'm the mother to my kids. It's not the other way around.
0: Oh, damn. 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
15: Even senior citizens are getting more loving, I guess, than Gen Z.
19: And Gen Z says it's because it's hard to have an active sex life when you're stuck living with your parents. 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
15: I mean, if you really want it, though, you can go get a hotel room.
0: That's true.
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0: they don't,
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0: Have, they don't have money.
15: Oh, Serena, that's where we're at, huh? What'd you say? Car?
19: I mean,
0: the car? Oh, my God. Sideways?
15: What?
0: Like laying sideways?
19: 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Just in the car. Don't make it weird.
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0: It's Nightly with Jade and Tyler, and coming up next, Taylor Swift fans are convinced that this could be the weekend. Wedding rumors surrounding Taylor and Travis are reaching a whole new level, and our Swiftie insider, Becca Berger, she's got boots on the ground with the latest clues.
1: Which means she spent the week doing what Swifties do best, connecting dots, reading tea leaves, and turning into detectives.
0: And honestly, some of these fans deserve honorary FBI badges at this point.
1: Yeah, facts. We'll find out what's fueling all the speculation and whether there's actually something to these wedding rumors. It's coming up next on Nightly with Jade and Tyler. But first, it's Taylor Swift.

0: It's Nightly with Jade and Tyler. And at this point, every private jet, every Instagram follow, and every mystery guest arrival is being analyzed like it's a scene from a detective show. Taylor and Travis's wedding rumors continue to pick up steam. So we're actually just checking back in with our girl, Becca Berger, to separate the actual clues from the fan fiction. Take a listen.
1: Taylor and Travis tie the knot.
2: It's Becca Berger live from Swifty Central, and it appears that the streets of New York aren't just buzzing for the 4th of July, but the 3rd as well, as in the possible wedding date for Taylor and Travis. Several big event vendors seem to be loading in at Madison Square Garden, including a lighting company, a pipe and drape biz, and several unmarked trucks. The biggest, literally, Easter egg could be the 40-inch mirror ball being unloaded. Signs pointing to Taylor's song Mirror Ball off of 2020's Folklore album. That's the latest. I'm Becca Berger, live from Swifty Central.
3: Wow. Whether we're headed for wedding photos or just another legendary Swifty conspiracy board, this story has been the pop culture events of this holiday weekend. It's going to be packed. And thanks to Becca for keeping us in the loop on all things Taylor and Travis.

0: tonight. We look good tonight, people. Tonight we look good.
1: Whether you're driving,
2: studying,
1: or out with friends.
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0: Jade, no Love Island in the studio tomorrow. I'm sorry to tell you, we're going to be watching the USA men's soccer. Sorry.
1: Look, and that's okay with me because at least I need to be in the loop so that when we have conversations out and about, they're not like, girl, everybody in the world is watching, but you? You still on Peacock?
0: Yes. Yes. I might paint my face red, white, and blue tomorrow. I don't know. I might get a little crazy. But yes, USA taking on Bosnia in the knockout round, round of 32. They advance. They keep going. If they lose, well, it's time to go home, which they already are.
1: I don't know if you know the answer to this, but first of all, shout out to USA because they've been doing much better than I knew they would. So it's fun to be on the winning team. But how many games in total will the USA play in the World Cup? Do you happen to know?
0: Well, I know that they needed to win five starting tomorrow. If they win five in a row, they're World Cup champions. That's all I do know.
1: Ooh.
0: But yeah, five more to go. And I saw this and I was kind of intrigued. The story said, why losing feels so much worse than winning feels good. I do, as an athlete, I mean, not anymore, but I do feel like those losses hit harder than the wins.
1: Tyler, I feel like that's the only time we ever saw boys cry in school. Never complain about those losses.
0: Yeah. I don't know. If USA wins the World Cup, there will be happy tears. I'm going to be celebrating. But, well, first off, USA, they're not, sorry to say this, but they weren't favored to win the World Cup. So if they do, I'm going to be crying happy tears. If they lose, I'm going to be like, well, at least they got this far.
1: I feel the same exact way. We gonna drink regardless.
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17: Dude, Wendy's is launching a new Takis Fuego chicken sandwich and Fuego fries. 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
17: There is a superfood, I guess, that can increase your libido and your sex appeal.
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17: All right, we're talking light up boob jobs.
0: Okay, so there's a couple of startup companies, one in the Silicon Valley and one in Berlin, that have developed these light up breast implants. 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
0: in
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0: your house.
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5: Thank you so much, Tyler. It feels so good to be back. What a week we had last week, taking some teachers to Orlando to celebrate, you know, summer break. They deserve it too after wrangling up everybody's kids. So we had a good time, but I'm so happy to be back here with you because we got so much tea to unpack tonight and some special fun.
4: That's right. We got a lot of tea. And of course, we're going to get you in to go see Hilary Duff. 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You need a national keyword.
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1: 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Oh my, my, oh my, my love, I take one look at you, you're taking me out.

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14: So you've been using me, and all of a sudden now you just want to drop me? 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
0: That's true.
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0: They don't have money.
13: Oh, Serena, that's where we're at, huh? What'd you say? Car?
14: I mean,
0: the car? Oh, my God. Sideways?
13: What?
0: Like laying sideways?
14: I don't know. 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I'm making it weird.
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0: Tyler, there are people in Times Square right now getting paid to do what you do at home for free, but they're getting $50K. Are you seeing these videos come out of Times Square?
1: I know. I want to get paid to watch sports. Like, I watch sports at home all the time, and I'm not getting paid for it. But yeah, these two guys, they're in Times Square, and they're getting paid to watch every World Cup match.
0: So they're calling them chief watching officers or something, right?
1: Yes. And along with catching every game, they're creating social media content, reacting live, chatting with fans and tourists, and even enjoying meals inspired by teams playing each day. My question is, do they get like bathroom breaks? I haven't been watching that much.
0: That is hilarious. I've only seen one video, and they were, going in on some wings and some nachos. But it was just like kind of strange, Tyler, because everybody's standing around this glass box in the middle of New York and just watching them, watching the game. But I'm like, they're the ones getting paid. I don't know. It's all crazy, but what a job.

0: Tyler was holding down the home team while I was out last week, and I can't lie, I was a little sick to know that she stopped through my city, and I did not get to see the queen live in the flesh. Of course, we're talking Hillary Duff. It's something about hearing those throwback songs that we grew up on, Tyler, that hit different to see her now as a mom of four, just mature and beautiful, and it's like the lyrics have taken on new life.
1: I know. I had a friend that said that she went to go see her, and she's like, that's the best concert I've seen in years. It's just crazy what 2026 has in store for Hillary Duff, because she's got a resurgence, and she is killing it.
0: You're going to have FOMO like I did if you do not get into that concert. Many of them are sold out, but
1: we're going to send you to her show in Nashville, which is sold out. July 30th, Ascend Amphitheater. Free trip to Nash, Vegas.
0: I love it when you call it that. All you've got to do to win your way in is hang with us tonight, because another keyword is coming up on Nightly with Jade and Tyler.

0: is Nightly with Jade and Tyler. And Jade, you want to know what I'm learning from watching the World Cup and having World Cup fever?
1: What?
0: Is how dumb I am, because I cannot pronounce any of these countries' names. Like, I need to spend more time in geography class or history class. I was taught it was Uruguay, and now it's like Uruguay, or I don't know. And then, like, I was calling Curacao Caraco, and now I don't even know how to say Bosnia. What is it, Herzegovina? I don't even know.
1: That's freaking hilarious. You know, the thing is, like, we never hear some of these said out loud. Definitely not from their local people, so it is kind of like a moment of discovery. But you know, Tyler, even when you go on Google and you're like, how do you say this word, and it's still wrong. So hey, learning lesson for all of us. You're not the only one.
0: Yes, and a big match tomorrow. Talking about Bosnia, the USA back in action tomorrow night, 8 o'clock Eastern on the pitch, and it's win or go home, Jade. USA loses, they're out.
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11: 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Like, it's a routine. 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
11: Kind of crazy, man. 58% of recent college graduates are still looking for a job. Mm. I mean, in anything, right? It's all who you know. A lot of jobs come via recommendation.
0: Well, you think that's why it's hard for this generation? Because they don't know how to talk to people.
11: Yes.
0: So they're not networking. So they're not meeting business people, you know, that could help them in their career. What, are you going to be on Twitch the rest of your life?
11: Yes, Matt. That's how millionaires are made. Obviously.
0: That's what my son thinks.
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0: From the teardrops on her guitar, all the way to... Here's to Happily Ever After with Taylor and Travis.
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0: Dude, Wendy's is launching a new Takis Fuego chicken sandwich and Fuego fries. 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
4: All right, y'all, it's a new day, it's a new show. Very happy to be here. Even more happy to let you know that we have a special guest, man. This woman is a legend. She's been, I mean, literally since I was a kid, she's been in something.
5: Yeah.
4: From house party to school days to Martin. I mean, the list just goes on and on and on. And she is here to talk about life and stand-up comedy and everything in between. The one and only Tisha Campbell is kicking off Tino Cochino Radio next. So hang out with us, man.

0: A fun conversation with yeah. living legend, yeah, yeah. man. Tisha Campbell, Gina from Martin. I mean, we know her House Party. We know every the Damon Wayans show.
1: Oh, yeah, my wife and kids. Yeah.
0: I mean, bro, she's just been in everything mm-hmm. that I can remember in throughout my entire existence. Tisha Campbell hanging out on Tino Cochino Radio. And before we talk to business and all of that, how is life? How is Tisha? How are you?
2: Oh, my gosh. That's a beautiful question. Thank you for
0: Nobody
2: asking
0: asks.
2: Me.
0: And when they do, it's just to kind of segue into something else.
2: Yeah, that's
1: a trick question.
2: I'm feeling you on this one. Actually, I am finding the joy every single day. Like, joy is a verb, and we got to work on that ish. So I am finding joy. I'm learning so much about myself every single day, and I'm really liking what I'm learning.
0: That is awesome. Yeah. Your interview with Angie Martinez was so great.
2: Oh, thank you.
0: Talking about, you know, the mask coming off. And
2: Angie Martinez is the ish, though. Like, she has a way of, like, what you just did, pulling stuff out of a person without them feeling guarded.
0: Mm-hmm. Yeah.
2: And so she's amazing at her craft.
0: I mean, we just talk a lot about, like, mental health on our show. And
2: thank you.
0: It's just, especially at a time where the world just feels so heavy.
2: It does. And you got to go. Man, every Friday.
1: She lit.
2: Every Friday. I go, and it is very important to me. Mental health and all of the things that I'm discovering about myself and trying to navigate trauma mm-hmm. and the past and all of these things without feeling angry about it or, you know, just not letting things go, but learning how to navigate so that you know more about yourself. I love that I'm now with somebody who is really a reputable trauma psychologist.
0: Right.
2: Yeah.
0: Well, and it's so tough too, right? When you're always, I feel like we never think about it, but when you're filling everybody else's cup.
2: Yes.
0: And nobody's filling your cup. Mm-hmm.
2: Dry as hell. No. And you don't even, the problem is you don't even ask because you're so used mm-hmm. to giving.
0: Yes.
2: You know what I'm saying? But I, you know, I'm really into, you know, finding somebody that's right for you. You know, I really encourage people to do that. And you know, people of color in that particular genre of vocation, like, we're a rarity. Right. You know what I'm saying? Like, African-American, even males, Latino males who are psychologists, and you find some that are super reputable, they're like a unicorns. So when you find them, you're like...
1: Yeah, hard to find.
0: We have the legend, Tisha Campbell, hanging out on Tino Cochino Radio. Yeah. We talked about a lot. We'll share more with you next.
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3: 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Here's traffic.
5: No delays to report at this time. Traffic is light. We do have a closure at Longview Drive between Clay's Mill Road and Harrodsburg Road. You've got one lane blocked there for waterline work. I'm MJ, and that's your traffic.
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0: Ramon reached out because he's being friend-zoned, but he's actually okay with it because she's so hot. 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I take her to dinner, concerts, trips, pretty much everywhere and anything, but she's very clear. Like, she's told me that we're never going to be anything more than friends, ever.
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19: When you need your body to perform, but some of your muscles are having trouble, other muscles can sometimes help compensate. This is a great thing short term, but long term, it can lead to serious and even chronic aches and pains. So if you've got nagging stiffness or irritation somewhere, don't push through it. Try to figure out why it's happening and how you can correct it. Strength and conditioning specialist Dana Santa says, performing exercises at a deliberate tempo makes it easier to notice when the wrong muscles are taking over, and also gives the intended muscles a chance to engage before that compensation kicks in. Dana suggests that starting with primary movement patterns such as squatting, hinging, pushing, pulling, rotating, and core can help make compensation easiest to identify and to address. I'm Dr. Sanjay Gupta, helping you live a better life.
20: Wave continues Wednesday, Thursday into Friday. An extreme heat warning in effect for all 3 days. Highs in the mid-90s Wednesday and Thursday. The heat index well into the triple digits. Scattered showers and storms, partly sunny. Highs in the low 90s Friday. I'm meteorologist Tom Ackerman with your LEX 18 Storm Tracker forecast on Hot 102.5.
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0: 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The biggest relationship green flag for a man, and this is according to a therapist.
1: The biggest green flag that your relationship will thrive from the standpoint of the male brain is that the woman initiates sex just as much, if not more, than he does. Because most women look at a man initiating sex like he's trying to get something physical, which is true to a certain extent. But what they don't see is that men often access their emotions through sex. So while a woman has ready access to her emotions and typically accentuates her emotional connection to a man with sex, aka she wants to feel the emotions and the connection first, a man often needs the sex, the physical closeness, to access his emotions and then be able to catch up to her on that emotional closeness and connection.
0: That's a lie.
2: This guy's just trying to hook up.
3: I was gonna say, I don't know where this narrative comes where like women don't like sex as much as men, or like,
4: oh, it's a thing.
3: This whole,
0: I feel like it's not, you don't see it publicized ever that women initiate it.
4: Yeah,
0: except for maybe on Love Island.
3: But I feel like if you're in a relationship, I feel like, I don't know, maybe I just feel like I initiate it too. And I feel like when I talk with my friends, they initiate it too. So I don't think when you're in a relationship, it does go back and forth.
4: But I don't think you guys like you guys say, like there's weird ways, there's weird things you guys do to initiate it. Like you just don't, you're not like us, like, yo, baby, like, you know, let's get busy tonight, or like, you know, let's get it on tonight. Like you guys don't say it that way.
0: Yeah, no, I went on a date. And we went to Target at first. I buy my groceries at Target. I don't know why, but I do. And people judge me. I don't know why. They have a grocery section. It's what you do. But whatever. And I went to get, I was in a produce section. I went to get bananas. I said, oh, let me get some bananas real quick. And she said, I would like to see your bananas.
4: Yeah, it's like.
3: Is this a date?
0: And I was like, yeah. I was like, all right, this ain't working for me.
4: That's not turning me on.
0: Like, I get that you're initiating. Yeah. Like, I appreciate that, but that's not going to turn my stove on. You know what I mean? Like, no.
3: Well, maybe that's where the communication comes in. Like,
0: I told her. I was like, yo, that don't work with me. Yeah. I'm like, no. Maybe we can hang out and have some ravioli.
4: Yeah, like, what are we, like,
0: what?
4: 18?
0: Like, is that how you talk to the 18?
4: Oh, a young age, yeah.
0: I don't know, bro. Just, we all got our thing. Well, we're talking weird things. This is kind of interesting, man, for my parents out there, dude. There are certain things that parents say that actually dysregulate your kids. Do Nicasio or Serena say these things to their kids? We'll find out next.
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0: 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The biggest relationship green flag for a man, and this is according to a therapist.
1: The biggest green flag your relationship will thrive from the standpoint of the male brain is that the woman initiates sex just as much, if not more, than he does. Because most women look at a man initiating sex like he's trying to get something physical, which is true to a certain extent. But what they don't see is that men often access their emotions through sex. So while a woman has ready access to her emotions and typically accentuates her emotional connection to a man with sex, aka she wants to feel the emotions and the connection first, a man often needs the sex, the physical closeness, to access his emotions and then be able to catch up to her on that emotional closeness and connection.
0: That's a lie.
2: This guy's just trying to hook up.
3: I was going to say, I don't know where this narrative comes where, like, women don't like sex as much as men, or, like...
4: Oh, it's a thing.
3: This whole...
0: I feel like it's not... You don't see it publicized ever that women initiate it.
4: Yeah.
0: Except for maybe on Love Island.
3: But I feel like if you're in a relationship, I feel like, I don't know, maybe... I just feel like I initiate it too, and I feel like when I talk with my friends, they initiate it too, so I don't think... I think when you're in a relationship, it does go back and forth.
4: But I don't think you guys, like... Like, you guys say, like, there's weird ways, there's weird things you guys do to initiate it. Like, you just don't, you're not like us, like, yo, baby, like, you know, let's get busy tonight, or, like, you know, let's get it on tonight. Like, you guys don't say it that way.
0: Yeah, no, I went on a date, and we went to Target at first. I buy my groceries at Target, I don't know why, but mm-hmm. I do, and people judge me. I don't know why. They have a grocery section, it's what you do, but whatever. And I was in a produce section, I went to get bananas. I said, oh, let me get some bananas real quick, and she said, I would like to see... your banana.
4: Yeah, it's like,
3: is this a date?
0: And I was like, yeah, I was like, all right, this ain't working for me.
4: That's what I'm saying, like, that's like, not turning me on.
0: Like, I get that you're initiating, yeah. Like, I appreciate that, but that's not gonna turn my stove on. You know what I mean? Like, no.
3: Well, maybe that's where the communication comes in. Like,
0: I told her. I was like, yo, that don't work with me. Yeah. I'm like, no. Maybe we can hang out and have some ravioli.
4: Yeah, like, what are we, like,
0: like, what?
4: 18?
0: Like, is that how you talk to the 18?
4: Oh, a young age, yeah.
0: I don't know, bro. We all got our thing. While we're talking weird things, this is kind of interesting, man. For my parents out there, dude, there are certain things that parents say that actually dysregulate your kids. Do Nicasio or Serena say these things to their kids? We'll find out next.
5: 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Here's traffic.
6: No delays to report at this time. The only thing we've really got going on is that closure at Cherry Bark Drive between Southland Drive and Rosemont Garden. That road is closed to through traffic for major utility work. I'm MJ, and that's your traffic.
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0: Kind of crazy, man. 58% of recent college graduates are still looking for a job. Mm. I mean, in anything, right? It's all who you know. 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
8: Well, you think that's why it's hard for this generation? 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
0: Yes.
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0: Yes, Matt. That's how millionaires are made. Obviously.
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9: Dave continues Wednesday, Thursday into Friday. An extreme heat warning in effect for all 3 days. Highs in the mid-90s Wednesday and Thursday. The heat index well into the triple digits. Scattered showers and storms, partly sunny. Highs in the low 90s Friday. I'm meteorologist Tom Ackerman with your LEX18 Storm Tracker forecast on Hot 102.5.
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0: Binge parents say that accidentally dysregulate their kids, and what you should say instead. So I guess according to this like study, a lot of parents tell their kids to calm down. Like if they're wilding out or calm down. What you should say is, hey, I'm right here and we can do this together.
1: Oh, who's doing?
2: No, I do use the calm down. But like, I do try to like do it a little bit different. If he's like seriously like just like crying and kind of just, you know, like I can't calm him down. Like I have said, like calm down.
0: But you're telling
2: me we'll figure it out.
0: Even though this study is saying not to do it. And you should do it the other way. You're just going to defend the way that you do it.
2: No, I'm telling you how I do it.
0: I heard you.
2: I'm not saying like it was the right or wrong way.
0: So would you consider not doing
1: it's
0: that?
1: It's not that way, though.
0: And telling your son, hey, I'm right here. Cordova, we can do this together.
2: I would.
1: I don't even say that to myself.
0: The next one says, stop telling your kids, you're fine. That was a thing. If I would
1: do all that
0: as a kid, my mom would always tell me, oh, you're fine, you're fine, you're fine. This says what you should say is, this doesn't even make sense. It says, instead of saying you're fine, you just say, that felt really big. Makes sense why you reacted that way. Bro, if I smash my hand in a door, I don't need this. Like, I need you to take me to the doctor and make me feel seen and make it better.
2: This is more when you feel like your kids are crying for no reason. Because, I mean, I do tell my son, too, like, you're fine. And I can't see myself saying that felt really big. Because when I'm telling him you're fine, like, I really, truly feel like you're crying for, like, nothing at all.
0: Sounds like you're defending all of your wrongs right now, if I'm being honest.
1: I didn't tell my son that, but my girl told me that.
0: Which part?
1: That whole that last saying right there. The last one.
0: I'll take your word for it. I don't have time to go back. We'll do one more. Stop crying, or I'll give you something to cry about.
1: Oh, I said that the other day.
0: Okay, well, that's wrong. What you're supposed to say in that situation is, I can see you're really hurting, and I've got you.
2: No, because I'm picturing, like, when my son is crying, like, usually when he's, like, playing a video game. He's getting mad at the video game, and he's crying. So I'll be like, stop crying, or I'm going to take away the game. And then he stops crying. Yeah. It works.
1: I was raised off of this, off of what I do now. So I feel like that's the right thing to do with my kids.
0: So basically, it's just, you're like, I was raised perfect. I turned out perfect. So I'll do what happened to me.
1: Yeah, I don't know. I feel like what you're reading right there, that's all gentle parenting. Like, ain't no one doing that. I mean, some people are doing that, and you see how their kids are going to turn out.
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0: Podcast galore. If you're looking for something to stream, I got you, man. Dating in 2026 sucks.
1: Yep.
0: And we're talking all about it on my new Laugh at Love Dating podcast. I'll give you a little glimpse into this week's episode next.

0: So on this week's dating podcast, Laugh at Love, where basically I just trash dating and how horrible it is in 2026, I'm sharing some clips from our interview with Tisha Campbell, where we were talking about just dating in general, how she said, in her opinion, it kind of sucks right now, and especially for her, it's tough because she feels that everybody she meets, and it was honestly kind of sad, that they just want to say, oh, I'm with Gina. Or I was with Gina from Martin. Character. Nobody really understands who Tisha is. And that's actually real when you think about it, because when you're someone that's played all these iconic characters, people almost, that's who they say they want to meet, right?
1: Yeah. Mm-hmm.
0: It's like even when you think of like Adam Sandler or whatever, you see him as a certain character from whatever your favorite movie is. Oh, that's Big Daddy, or that's whatever, whatever. How do you actually separate the real person from that? And I get, I don't know, I felt her when she was talking about that. Like, I could see like it emotionally, you know, messes with her.
2: Yeah, well, I've seen other interviews with like big actors who have done like huge movies like the Twilights and just, you know, Harry Potters or whatever. But even the ones that have like the negative roles where they see like people actually got kind of mean to them based on that role, like where the people can't separate it and it's just like a weird thing.
0: Yeah.
1: I mean, as a guy actor, who cares? Like, it's like, yeah, I am Big Daddy. I am Adam Sandler. Like, oh, I'll be whatever role you want me to be.
0: Things Nicasio's never been called. Big Daddy.
1: That's a lie.
0: Stream the episode now, man. It's out just wherever you stream your favorite podcast. All you got to do is search for Tino Cochino, Laugh at Love.
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0: Okay, so we're talking our favorite songs right now. I don't care what genre. Just if it's something that hits for you, makes you feel some type of way. Happy, mad, sad, lit, whatever.
4: The Anxiety by Doshi.
0: Oh, yeah. It's a vibe. Do you, like, work out to it, or that's, like, a drive, like, on the way home type of song, or what's, like, what's the vibe?
4: It's my drive after work.
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0: For my ladies out there, if you're trying to get rid of your cramps, I guess there's a cheap way to do it.
2: So I actually saw this on Instagram, and it was from Brittany Ferlin. She's the one that's married to Tommy Lee. That she was having these cramps, and her husband was like, well, why don't you try drinking pickle juice? And
0: she's
2: like,
0: I've heard this.
2: Yes. And she was like, what do you mean? He's like, yeah, I saw it on Instagram. Go drink pickle juice. 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
7: Pickle juice?
1: Or was it just Tommy Lee's pickle?
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0: Kind of crazy, man. 58% of recent college graduates are still looking for a job. Mm. I mean, in anything, right? It's all who you know. A lot of jobs come via recommendation.
15: Well, you think that's why it's hard for this generation? Because they don't know how to talk to people.
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15: So they're not networking. So they're not meeting business people, you know, that could help them in their career. What, are you going to be on Twitch the rest of your life?
0: Yes, Matt. That's how millionaires are made. Obviously.
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2: All right, so Nicole reached out because she's questioning her Instagram fling. The guy she talks to only talks to her through Instagram. Is that just the way of the world now? We're going to read the DM that she sent and talk all about it. 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

0: feel like a ton of people meet on social media these days. That's just kind of what it is, man. But our listener, Nicole, is questioning her Instagram bling. Let's have Serena read the DM that Nicole sent us so we can kind of talk about the situation, man. It's Listener Therapy. It's Tino Cochino Radio. Mm-hmm. Go ahead.
1: I met this guy on Instagram a couple of months ago, and we've really hit it off. We've been on 7 dates already, and every time we're together, it's great. We laugh, we have chemistry, and I genuinely feel like this could turn into something. A few weeks ago, I gave him my phone number because I figured we'd eventually move off Instagram. The weird part is, he never has. He still only messages me through Instagram. He never texts me, never calls me, nothing. Every date we've planned has been through DMs. I even know he has my number because I asked him once if he got it and he said, yeah, I saved it. Now I'm starting to wonder why he won't use it. Is he trying to keep me separate from his real life? Does he have a girlfriend? Or am I reading way too much into something that doesn't even matter?
2: Exactly.
0: Nicole, you might be too old for this, man. Okay. People communicate through social media now. I know Nicasio. I've known Nicasio 10 years. We DM more than text.
2: Yeah, because I'm always on it. It's just easier for me.
0: Exactly.
2: I like our background, too.
0: It is cute. you 1,000% are overreacting. And if you can't get with the times, then I think you need to just find somebody else. This is not red flag anything. This is simply how people now, currently, in the modern world, communicate. It's social media. It's the world.
1: I don't know. I think it is kind of weird because it's why doesn't he want you to have his number? Is like, I would think the same thing. Like, okay, like, this is cool. Like, you could send me memes and everything, but you're going to call me every single time on Instagram? Like, how come I can't get a hold of you?
2: This is why beautiful relationships long-term can't happen, because I feel like the girl is always trying to find something before it's like, oh, I need a red flag so that way I can just, you know, F off. And you know what I mean?
0: It's like Love Island, dude. It's like I'm watching one of the latest episodes and these girls say out loud, I know that things are wrong and it's been bad this entire time. And this person standing in front of me is the ideal man that I need. But I'm going to stay with Sincere. But I'm going to stay with Casey. You just said this is who you need to be with.
1: Most of those guys are doing some shady stuff. So
0: no, they're all doing shady stuff. They're all making out with everybody. This show is for...
1: So then it proves that this man could be shady on his Instagram.
0: We're going to take it to the phones. We're going to see what you think about it. Is Nicole overreacting and she just needs to chill out? Or does she have reasoning to feel some type of way that the guy she's dating only communicates with her via Instagram? We'll talk to Chris and get his thoughts on it next.
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5: 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Here's traffic.
6: No delays due to collisions. We do have a closure at Grimes Mill Road at McCall's Mill Road. That road is closed for road and bridge work. Detours are in place. I'm MJ, and that's your traffic.
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13: Okay, so there's a couple of startup companies, one in the Silicon Valley and one in Berlin, that have developed these light-up breast implants. 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
16: Wave continues Wednesday, Thursday into Friday. An extreme heat warning in effect for all 3 days. Highs in the mid-90s Wednesday and Thursday. The heat index well into the triple digits. Scattered showers and storms, partly sunny. Highs in the low 90s Friday. I'm meteorologist Tom Ackerman with your LEX18 Storm Tracker forecast on Hot 102.5.
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0: So Nicole reached out questioning her Instagram fling. I guess she's been talking to this guy for a couple months. Things are good, but they only talk on Instagram. Like, they'll hang out in person and everything's good, but when they actually communicate, he never uses her phone number. It's either DMs or a call, but via Instagram. You know what I mean?
1: Weird.
0: She's like, is he hiding something? Is there something more to it? Am I overreacting? Chris, what's it sound like to you, man?
17: I don't know, man. He might have like a little side chick or something because like he's trying to hide that. It looks like it, you know, you only going through the gram, but you ain't going through regular text. That you're trying to cover your tracks.
1: That's what I'm saying, and I feel like that's an easy way to keep things separate by not allowing this girl to have the phone number. So I think it's a red flag.
17: Exactly. Me too. If I was talking to a girl like that, I'd be like, oh, something weird here. You know what I mean? Something like odd.
2: I think the best part about messaging through Instagram and social media and stuff like that is that you can see if it's red or not. Like, you can be like, oh, okay, cool, she's feeling me.
0: There's red receipts on the text messages, too.
2: Yeah, only if you set it up that way, but you can hide it.
0: You can hide it on IG, too.
2: How do you know?
0: Talk to me. I'll fill you in.
2: Okay.
0: Celebrity gossip. Today we're talking about the fact that Young Miami and her Spin That Challenge helped catch two criminals.
2: Wow.
1: Crazy.
0: We'll talk all about it next.

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2: Let me talk to him. Let me talk to him. Let it rain. Let me.

0: Young Miami got one, man. Yeah. Dude, when she came out at the BET Awards, man, she damn near got standing ovation.
1: That's crazy.
0: That song playing. And then Mojo Brooks, I just saw him in concert. Yeah. The comedy show, he killed it. He comes out to that song. Mm-hmm. Crowd goes nuts. She's on fire, man. And apparently the challenge that accompanies the song helped catch to, what they do? Were they robbers or?
2: Yes, they stole more than $7,000 in Louis Vuitton purses.
0: That sounds like one purse, almost.
1: I was just kidding. So yeah. One and a half.
0: Yo, babies or what happened? How? I don't understand. Like, they posted that they stole them? Or?
2: Yeah, so there's surveillance video of these two women distracting the sales associate. They left with the purses. And then these dummies posted the bags with that song playing in the background. So they basically did the challenge with the bags, and police caught them.
0: People are so dumb. I mean, I feel like, were they younger?
2: No, because it was a mother and daughter.
0: Oh, interesting.
1: That's worse.
0: That's nuts. I feel like people these days brag about the crimes they commit.
1: Yeah.
0: I mean, you see, that's how so many people get caught. And it's just like, what are you doing? Like, you're the worst criminal ever. If you got away with it, shut up.
2: And one of them just got out of prison.
1: Oh, my gosh. You're going back for the long one.
0: That's crazy, dude. Listen, I want to talk about my dating podcast. I just dropped a new episode, and I found this breakdown of why social media is basically just going to kill dating. And I agree with every single thing on this. We're going to talk about it next.
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5: 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Here's traffic.
6: No delays due to collisions. We do have a closure at Grimes Mill Road at McCall's Mill Road. That road is closed for road and bridge work. Detours are in place. I'm MJ, and that's your traffic.
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3: According to science, it says that a woman is more into hooking up with you if they're full, like if they have a full tummy.
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14: Wave continues Wednesday, Thursday into Friday. An extreme heat warning in effect for all 3 days. Highs in the mid-90s Wednesday and Thursday. The heat index well into the triple digits. Scattered showers and storms, partly sunny. Highs in the low 90s Friday. I'm meteorologist Tom Ackerman with your LEX 18 Storm Tracker forecast on Hot 102.5.
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0: All right, social media is going to keep a lot of people single in 2026 and beyond, and this is why. It is creating unrealistic expectations while convincing people that those expectations are normal. People are comparing real men and women to curated highlights and then wondering why nobody measures up.
1: Wow. No, I agree. It goes with, like, people only post the good stuff, or, like, you see these social influencers and they're on all these trips and their man's buying them these bags, and it's like, but that's not every day. Like, that's not realistic.
2: No, for you.
0: This says, well, see, and I talk about that on the podcast this week. I'm only going to give you a couple of these, but there's a full list and I break it down, and you can go streaming now on the Laugh and Love podcast, but I talk about that. I was in a relationship before where I treated this girl like, bro, you thought I was a rapper. I would, everything, bags, trips, in 1 year, the amount of money that was spent in this relationship, when I look back, is wild, and it didn't mean anything. So even, you can still give all these things to somebody, yeah, and it's still not enough.
2: It's crazy how they're getting it, though. It's just like, yo, like, there's a time to where the guy is probably like, you know, like, damn, like, what am I doing?
0: And then
2: I
0: mean, if I'm like, yo, can you order pizza tonight? It's like, oh, wow, so we're getting cheap now? And I'm like, oh, my God, buy me a slice.
1: Also, I feel like, that's a sign, though. Like, you could spoil your girl, but if she's not appreciative and you're seeing those signs, then stop buying her the bags.
2: Was a piece of Little Caesars?
0: Didn't buy it. I bought it. I folded it. I was like, okay, you're right, baby, you're right. No, I got it. I'll give you one more. It says, too many people are dating content instead of character. I mean, that's so good, right?
2: Yeah.
0: A person can look wealthy online, but actually be drowning in debt. They can post relationship advice and have a terrible relationship. They can look happy, successful, and desirable, while their actual life tells a different story. This thing is so real. There's a bunch of them, man. So wherever you stream your favorite podcast, if you want to dive into it, it's a really good episode. I even got some clips from my interview with Tisha Campbell, a.k.a. Gina from Martin, talking about how people just want to date Gina and not Tisha. And it's a really good episode. So wherever you stream your favorite podcast, just search for Tino Cochino, Laugh at Love. Coming up next, we're talking about the California law that was just passed banning streaming services from making ads louder than shows. And this all kicks off today, actually. We'll talk about it next.

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1: 102.5.
2: So starting today, California's SB 576 officially takes effect, making it illegal for streaming platforms to play ads that are noticeably louder than the shows, movies, or video content that they accompany. Streaming platforms must normalize audio levels so that commercials do not exceed the average volume of the programming they interrupt. I mean, I've noticed this before, but it was never a thing like...
3: You noticed that?
2: This needs to be a law.
3: I thought my sound system was messed up.
2: No, I've always thought that. I mean, I never thought, we've got to fix this. I just always thought, like, in my mind, I know how programming works. Because, like, you're hearing us talk right now, mm-hmm. and then we're going to play a song. And that song's processed differently than how our voice is processed. So it's going to sound different. So in my mind, I'm just like, that's just how it's normal set up.
1: Yeah. I mean, I thought it was annoying, but the same. I never was like, oh, this is a big issue. But it would make me mad, especially if I had, like, my daughter asleep, and then all of a sudden the commercials come on and it's like, like screaming in the house. I'm like, ah, where's the remote?
2: Why? Maybe you'll relate to this. It says that the bill was all brought up by State Senator Thomas Umberg, who was inspired to write the legislation after blaring streaming commercials woke up one of the staffer's sleeping babies.
1: Oh, wow. Yes, that's exactly what
2: That's weird, right? It says industry groups like the Motion Picture Association and the Streaming Innovation Alliance opposed the bill during legislative process, expressing concern over the technical logistics of regulating server-side ad insertions across a wide variety of public playback devices. What does any of that even mean?
3: Yeah, I don't know. But I mean,
2: it's big words.
3: Yeah, I understand commercials make money. Like, that's what, you know, that's what brings in the bread. But has there ever been a commercial where you're like, oh, man, I love that commercial. You know, I'm going to go and get that.
2: I don't know. I feel like commercials are more so just for branding. Just so you get it, like, stuff. Like, yeah. I know, like, every insurance commercial, I know we are farmers. Brum, bum, bum, bum, bum, bum. Liberty, liberty, liberty, liberty.
3: Oh, got
2: like, I know all the, those are great. I feel like it's great branding.
1: And something with the insurance commercials, I don't know, like, what the marketing is, but both of my kids, like, they loved, like, the insurance commercials. Like, they would stop in their tracks and just watch them.
2: So weird. I don't know. Crazy. There's got to be actual like science behind that and why they shoot them the way they shoot them and make the certain jingles that they make.
3: Hidden messages.
2: Yeah, I guess. Listen, man, we got a lot more Tinoco Chino Radio coming up. If I were you, I would hang out because we got a good show.
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2: Kind of crazy, man. 58% of recent college graduates are still looking for a job. 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It's all who you know. 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
2: Dude, Wendy's is launching a new Takis Fuego chicken sandwich and Fuego fries. 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
1: chicken nuggets
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1: are so good. 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

0: Should you share financial troubles with your children? Or just completely mask it and act like it's all good? Let's talk to Serena. Why are we talking about this? Are you guys struggling?
1: Not struggling. We're just, we're kind of penny pinching right now. Mm. Like, you know, we're just trying to, like, be more smart with our money. So we're not, like, spending on dumb things like we were. And my son, he's used to kind of getting what he wants. And he's great. Like, even when we tell him now, like, oh no, like, we don't have money for that. Like, he doesn't throw a fit or anything. But because we have been telling him so often, like, oh no, we don't got money for that. He's like, are we poor?
2: Oh,
1: I'm
2: my
1: like, no,
2: God.
1: We're not poor. Like, we have a pool.
2: He's telling other people this too, for sure.
1: But so then it just got me thinking, like, okay, I mean, am I wrong? Because I don't want him thinking that we're poor, like going to school and telling people that we're poor.
0: You're going to go poor if you act like it's all good and keep buying him everything he wants.
1: Well, that's what we're not doing.
0: No, I know, but you're saying you're questioning.
1: I'm questioning, no, like just telling him, like, is there another way for me to tell him?
0: No, everything's so expensive right now. I feel like it's a very relatable thing. Yeah. Everything has doubled in cost. I mean, it just doesn't make sense. I don't know how it gets cheaper. Does it ever get cheaper? Or does it just become the new norm? Like, you know how they say, like, back in the day, $100,000 was worth this much, and now it's only worth this much. Is that just where we're at? And, like, this is just the new norm?
1: Yeah.
0: Or will
1: I think
0: it ever
1: so.
0: Go back to cheap?
1: I actually saw this airline. They posted that because of the gas prices, the like cost to fly is going to go up. But even if gas prices goes down, they're not going to bring their prices back down.
0: If you were in her shoes, Nicasio, would you tell your kid?
2: No, I'd mask it because he just doesn't know. He doesn't know anything. And so I would just lie to him. Like, I would just been like,
0: what if you're preparing him for the world?
2: Yeah, but how does he?
1: I feel he's six, but I just want him to know that like money just doesn't grow on trees and you could just get anything you want. Like, it's like, no, like we don't have money for that. And I want to put that in his head too. As he gets older, like, okay, like I should be smart with my money because I don't have money for
0: that.
1: That
0: is how you say it. Maybe you don't say we don't have money for that. Maybe it's more like a look. Okay, you're old enough now. I think we start teaching you that, you know, I mean, if you want something, you got to work for it and make it a chore thing versus just saying we don't have money. Because we don't have money sounds poor. like if you say that to him, that's what he's probably going to think. And then, like you said, he's going to go to school. He's going to say that. Or if you, but if you kind of flip it and make it seem like it's more so about responsibilities, maybe that's the win.
1: Maybe.
2: Yeah.
1: I'll try it out.
2: Well, the thing is, it's not going to get any better. Like, I remember my mom told me she was with raising four boys. She goes, it never got easier with you guys because you guys were getting into the trends. You guys wanted Jordans. You guys wanted, like, all the high-end stuff growing up. And she was like, it was just a lot. So get your money up, I guess, Serena.
0: Oh, so she needs to get another job.
2: We maybe. Never explored that option.
0: We work a few hours. She's got plenty of time to lock in job number two.
2: I work at Barnes & Noble.
0: We'll take it to the phones, and you guys can give Serena some advice. Next.
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4: 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I won the bet. He owed me lunch for 2 months.
2: Yeah.
1: Are you not a man of your word?
2: No. And I won't pay. No.
0: At least he's honest.
2: No.
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3: 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Here's traffic.
6: No delays due to collisions. Traffic is picking up. We do have a closure at Sunset Drive between Tates Creek Road and Oldham Avenue. You've got alternating lane closures there for gas line work, so expect some delays. I'm MJ, and that's your traffic.
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17: Wave continues Wednesday, Thursday into Friday. An extreme heat warning in effect for all 3 days. Highs in the mid-90s Wednesday and Thursday. The heat index well into the triple digits. Scattered showers and storms, partly sunny. Highs in the low 90s Friday. I'm meteorologist Tom Ackerman with your LEX18 Storm Tracker forecast on Hot 102.5.
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0: All right, so Serena, break down the situation that you're in with your finances and your kid.
1: I just want him to understand that you can't get everything that you want, and you have to save. Like, if you want things, like, you have to work for it or save money. So I'm telling him we don't have money for things.
0: But he responded by asking, are we poor?
1: Yes. And I explained, no, we're not poor. Like, we have our house. We have, you know, our health.
2: But think about if he did say you were poor, he wouldn't ask you for anything.
1: So you just told me to keep it to myself. So now you want me to tell him he's poor?
2: Well, it seems like you're already swaying now anyways.
0: The question is, should you share financial troubles with your... And you wouldn't even say trouble. You just try to be smarter with your money.
1: Yeah. Like, I'm not telling him, like, oh, we're going to lose our house because, like, we're not.
0: Do you share this info with your kid or just keep it pushing?
3: Well, okay, so growing up, I kind of already knew we were struggling. So it kind of, like, put it into, like, I don't know, say a better perspective for me not to ask as much, because I knew that, like, she was doing her best and could get me whatever she could. And so I was more appreciative, you know, like, I knew that in the struggles, she still did her best and I loved her for it. So it wasn't like she was, like, saying, hey, you know, we have everything, all the money to buy you stuff, you know, and it's all good. It was more of like, hey, you know, I know I can't get you that right now, but, you know, hopefully next week we can get you something. And it was something for me to look forward to, you know?
1: Yeah, that's how I feel. Because I feel like growing up, that's how things were for me. Like, my parents were like, oh, we don't have money for this. And so I knew that they had to work, I guess, like, even harder when we did get, like, family trips or, like, new shoes or, you know, stuff like that. And my son... He has a very blessed life right now. Just, you know, things are a little bit tighter. So I think it's just more like of a change for him.
3: Yeah, I think overall, if you're honest, it's beneficial for him, too, because he's like, he kind of understands how the world works. So I don't think that we should be like, oh, yeah, it's everything, because I don't know. He has to understand that sometimes it's a little harder out here, you know.
2: I just lie to my son. I just tell him, like, yeah, they sold out. They bought them all.
3: You could do that. I mean, I'm not saying, like, to tell them, hey, you know, we're, like, we owe taxes and we, you know, we have no money and we're going to starve next week. Like, but, like, I think if you're just honest, like, hey, like, right now, that's not, like, in our budget. maybe next week or maybe, you know, maybe if you do good on this, we'll get you that soon, you know, or something like that. I don't know.
0: Coming up next. You agree or disagree that the happiness of a marriage depends on the man?
1: Ooh, a lot of it, yes.
0: Yeah. Oh, wow. What are you doing in it?
1: He's supposed to
0: just make what?
2: Maybe she's saying he controls it. He controls the vibes and how everything is, you know. I think so, right, Serena?
1: Yes. Are we going to listen to this audio?
0: This is just what's called a tease, Serena. The actual, we'll talk about it next. Hey, guys, it's PPM friendly, too. You know what that means? Someone's pressed.

0: All right, so does the happiness of a marriage depend on the man? Let's listen.
1: I don't know why men don't understand that the happiness of a marriage is in the husband's hands. It's not in the wife's hands. Because a woman is responsive, she reflects and amplifies what she consistently receives from him over time. Give her attention, reassurance, and respect. She naturally gives back more than most men expect. Make her feel chosen, valued, and seen, and she connects more deeply without needing to be forced. But give her neglect, criticism, or silence, and her warmth slowly fades without him even noticing. A woman mirrors the emotional environment. When she feels safe, she relaxes. When not, she protects herself.

0: I get that, but my thing is, let's say he did have a bad day. Let's just flip it. Let's role play. Mm-hmm. Nicasio, I'm your woman. Now, we know in real life it'd be reversed, but it's fine. For role play purposes.
1: Yes.
0: You come home.
1: Yeah.
0: And I know you had a bad day.
1: Yeah.
0: I, as a partner, would not be like, don't bring that energy here because it's going to mess me up. No. If I know you had a bad day, I'm going to be like, what happened? How can I make it better? I hate that you came home like this, because home is supposed to be your peace. So what do you need from me?
1: What can I do to make it better?
0: What this audio is saying that we listened to is basically, or what you just said, is if he comes home mad, yo, you better watch that, because that's going to shift the energy of the house.
2: You can come home and have a bad day, and I could usually tell if he is having a bad day, and I'll ask what's wrong. But if you're coming home and you're creating chaos, obviously that's going to create chaos within the household. It's going to create chaos within me. We have children to watch out for. And then it also affects the woman, how she can take care of her children. Because if I'm mad, now that's taking away energy that I'm giving to my children.
1: Well, if he's mad, and then you become mad when he's home.
2: You could be mad, but then come home and let me, like talk to me about it. Don't come home and create chaos.
1: But I'm saying, if you have a rebuttal and you get mad, then how is a house now? Because now it's like, it's just, now it's chaos.
2: Exactly.
1: It's just, I don't know.
2: And who came home with the chaos?
1: I know, but it's just, you gotta kind of... This is where the partnership comes in. It's just like, you know, it's too long, don't make it right.
0: Yeah, like, if you're 80% and I'm 20, then you got to help lift me up.
1: Yeah.
2: Yes, but don't come home and bring me down, and then I have to lift you up.
0: But how's he bringing you? If he came home with a bad attitude, it's not towards you. It's based on the day that he had. So therefore, you as a partner, why would you not help shift that energy for him?
2: I can, but I'm saying, if he's saying, if you're coming home and you're not allowing this woman to feel safe, how is she going to take care of you when immediately her walls are going up?
1: That guy's a simp, though. You don't know what he's talking about.
2: Oh, God. It's
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0: This makes sense to me. A study says that majority of adults that are caring for their parents say that it helped heal their relationships.
2: Oh.
0: We'll talk more about it next.
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1: What's the difference between watching that and watching pornography? Like, what's the difference?
2: It depends. If you're watching a girl's OnlyFans and you know this girl, then I'm going to be pissed. But if it's just a random, like, you're on HBO...
1: HBO, Serena? Real sex?
0: Serena's in the 1980s right now. If you're watching a VHS tape...
2: I don't watch porn. I don't know.
1: Well, we know.
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4: 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Here's traffic.
5: No delays due to collisions. Traffic is picking up. We do have a closure at Sunset Drive between Tates Creek Road and Oldham Avenue. You've got alternating lane closures there for gas line work, so expect some delays. I'm MJ, and that's your traffic.
4: That's traffic on Hot 102.5.
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0: Ramon reached out because he's being friend zoned, but he's actually okay with it because she's so hot. He said, listen, we've been talking or hanging out for like 2 years. I take her to dinner, concerts, trips, pretty much everywhere and anything, but she's very clear. Like, she's told me that we're never going to be anything more than friends, ever.
9: That's crazy.
0: I'm just okay with it because she's so hot and it's good to have arm candy.
10: Gosh, that's crazy to hear that. 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
1: What makes a real man? I came across this video where this girl was like, oh, I hate it when guys try and open doors for me as if like it's supposed to be me just owing them. Thank you for holding the door. I can open my own door. And it's just like, that's just being chivalrous. Like if you open a door, you're toxic. If you don't open the door, you're a jerk. If you post your girlfriend on social media, you're a simp. If you don't post your girlfriend, you're cheating.
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8: They came from every corner of the country, from small towns and big cities. But they all shared one thing in common. They belonged to a family called Marines, a tough and determined few dedicated to protecting everything we hold sacred. And still, they come. Celebrate the history of those proud few who have earned the title. Marine.
9: It continues Wednesday, Thursday into Friday. An extreme heat warning in effect for all 3 days. Highs in the mid-90s Wednesday and Thursday. The heat index well into the triple digits. Scattered showers and storms, partly sunny. Highs in the low 90s Friday. I'm meteorologist Tom Ackerman with your LEX 18 Storm Tracker forecast on Hot 102.5.
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10: 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I'm Doja Cat.

0: A majority of adults that are caring for their parents say that it's helped heal their relationships. It's Tino Cochino Radio. Serena will break this down for us.
1: So this survey included 2,000 adults in the sandwich generation, which is raising children while caring for your aging parent. And it was super sweet. Yeah, 88% said caring for their parent helped strengthen their relationship. And the seniors also said that being cared for their adult child helps improve their relationship. Now, the caregivers did say that it does cause a lot of emotional strain, but they wouldn't change like what they're doing right now. And there was one story where the senior was saying that they were watering plants and her daughter just started humming a song that they used to sing when they were, when like she was a little girl. So the mom jumped in and they kind of just both laughed, and the senior just said like it was like a nice experience because it was like, you know, something they did as a child, and now in like the end of her life she's kind of sharing this moments with her daughter again.
0: Well, I feel like that's why it probably gets better too, is because as they're getting older, you know that their time is limited, so yeah. Now you can let your ego kind of go to the side and just kind of be there for them. Nicasio, it's interesting. He spends a lot of time with this older man. It's not his dad. No. But I found this audio of them the other day, and they were like just kind of talking together. I thought it was cute.
2: Oh my God! Wow! Oh my God!
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0: Dumb habits that actually mean you're smart. We'll see if we practice any of them next.

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0: dumb habits that actually mean you're smart. Number one, talking to yourself. I do this all the time.
1: Sometimes I do that.
2: I do talk to myself. And one time I've been caught by somebody and they're like, were you talking to yourself? I'm like, I was.
0: Oh, I love it. I don't care where I'm at. Like, I'll be like, literally at my house, I'll be like, oh my God, what am I going to do today? I guess I got to do this, this, this. Then I'll look at the dogs and be like, what do you think? I should probably do that, right? Like, I have full on conversations and they make all the sense. Tisha Campbell was just here. Remember she said
1: she does it.
0: She was at, at the grocery store talking to herself about some noodles or something she wanted. And that the guy that was there heard her, and he's like, I'll buy them for you. And she's like, no, I'm good. I just talked to myself. And he's like, no, you give so much to us. Let me do something for you.
2: Oh, that's nice.
0: That was really sweet. Deep focus. Like, do you ever just, like, you start a project, and you're dialed in? Like, you can't leave it until you finish it?
2: Yes. I get, like, once I, like, lock into something, like, I feel like I get stuck on it.
0: Yeah, this is like losing track of time means that you've entered deep focus, and it's a big sign of intelligence.
1: For Serena, it's probably with your books, right? You probably lose focus. You just start deep into
2: that. But it's anything that I feel like I start, like if it's like, I don't know, just like little, even like little things at home. Like yesterday, I was like, oh, I'm going to start, you know, like I'm going to pick up this room. And then it just went to the next room and then the next room. And then like, yeah, I was just on like this cleaning spree yesterday.
1: But this technically this can be bad, right? Because if you're binge watching a show, now you're just sitting there stuck.
0: Yeah, you're focused on the wrong thing. I don't know. I mean, the next one too, procrastinating. It says that actually shows that your brain prefers complex problem solving over simple, boring tasks. Daydreaming is consistently linked to having higher IQ scores and a stronger creative output overall.
1: Wow.
0: Staying up late. Night owls consistently score higher on intelligence tests than early risers. If you have a messy desk. All right, come on. This is all bullshit, bro. It's all negative stuff.
1: But
0: Nicasio made this list. Everything on here is bad, and it's just trying to tell you why it's good. This list is stupid.
1: No, I mean, it's good. It's good. It's just it's being optimistic.
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0: What makes a real man? I came across this video where this girl was like, oh, I hate it when guys try and open doors for me as if like it's supposed to be me just owing them. Thank you for holding the door. I can open my own door. And it's just like, that's just being chivalrous. Like, if you open a door, you're toxic. If you don't open the door, you're a jerk. If you post your girlfriend on social media, you're a simp. 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

0: We are playing honest to God, the easiest game in the world, man. If you're into pop culture and trivia, this could be your thing. You could win. All you got to do is pay attention. This is going to be your question today.
1: Who was the first celebrity to earn a star on the Hollywood Walk of Fame? 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
0: So Marla is on the line. She claims to know the correct answer. 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
3: 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You have to, you know, let them know you mean business or you will get ran over. And I'm not going to get ran over. I'm the mother to my kids. It's not the other way around.
1: 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Oh, damn. 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
0: Kind of crazy, man. 58% of recent college graduates are still looking for a job. I mean, in anything, right? It's all who you know. A lot of jobs come via recommendation.
6: Well, you think that's why it's hard for this generation? Because they don't know how to talk to people.
0: Yes.
6: So they're not networking. So they're not meeting business people, you know, that could help them in their career. What, are you going to be on Twitch the rest of your life?
0: Yes, Matt. That's how millionaires are made. Obviously.
6: That's what my son thinks.
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0: According to science, it says that a woman is more into hooking up with you if they're full, like if they have a full tummy.
6: Yes.
0: I was going to say, hooking up after eating is not the move. My wife and I, like, we have a plan. Like, there's a burrito that we love to get. Like, it's so big that we have to split it.
6: Oh, my God.
0: So we'll literally go to the spot, buy the burrito, come home, hook up, and then eat after. And that's glorious. Like, it's a routine. Like, we know what it is.
6: Burrito, then a taco.
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0: All right, so we're talking to things that you cannot stand.
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20: Wave continues Wednesday, Thursday into Friday. An extreme heat warning in effect for all 3 days. Highs in the mid-90s Wednesday and Thursday. The heat index well into the triple digits. Scattered showers and storms, partly sunny. Highs in the low 90s Friday. I'm meteorologist Tom Ackerman with your LEX18 storm tracker forecast on Hot 102.5.
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0: Nicasio. Yes, we have Marla on the line ready to play. Marla, it's so easy. Nicasio will give you a question. He'll give you some multiple choice answers. You pick the right one, then you'll be our winner. and then you'll be our winner today, okay?
1: You got it, dude.
0: Here we go.
2: Who was the first celebrity to earn a star on the Hollywood Walk of Fame? Is it A, Mickey Mouse, B, Elvis, or C, Morgan Freeman?
1: I'm going to go with Elvis.
2: No.
0: Ooh, that's what I thought it was, too.
2: He is old.
0: Okay, okay, it's all good. You get another shot at this. Is it A, Mickey Mouse, or C,
2: Morgan Freeman?
1: Let's go with A, Mickey Mouse.
2: Oh,
0: that's it.
3: Yeah, that's right.
0: Jones! That's wild. Mickey Mouse was the first one.
2: 1978.
1: I was going to say that because, you know, it's, you know, I would think it's common sense. I was going to say that.
0: I don't know why I feel like it'd be someone like a Frank Sinatra or like a, I mean, I don't know, I guess.
1: Exactly.
0: The I don't know. Because Mickey's not real. Like yes, he is. Yeah, Marilyn Monroe. That'd be a good one. I don't know. Whatever. Yeah. Either way, we're going to get you hooked up. Thank you so much for listening. Coming up next, I have a mind-blowing fact for millennials and beyond that like to drink. Just the name of something. I've always thought it was this, and I just found out yesterday at 39 years old that the first alcoholic beverage I ever drank is not even what I thought it was called.
2: Oh, wow.
0: It is nuts.

0: Take a second and think about it. And then tell me, what was the first alcoholic beverage you drank?
1: Ooh, I think it was Smirnoff Vodka, which I am scarred from vodka in general.
0: It's just, you don't do it no more?
1: No.
0: Nicasio?
2: Bud Light. Well, I didn't drink the whole thing. I thought it was nasty. But then I went to, what's the one with the coconut? Malibu.
0: Oh, okay. Yeah. So for me, it was Mad Dog 2020.
1: Oh, I forgot about those.
0: The strawberry kiwi. Mm-hmm. I'll never forget it. One of the guys that was working at the radio station, because I was young. I mean, this is a horrible story, but he was just like, here, man, before we go to the club, because I was in the club at young ages, he gave it to me in a brown paper bag, and I took a swig, and I remember I could taste the alcohol, but it also tasted kind of good, and I was like, wow. I'm 39 years old, and I just found out that the MD 2020 that's on the bottle, it is not Mad Dog.
1: What is it?
0: It's the company that makes it. It's called Mogan David.
1: Well, that's stupid.
2: Mad Dog is just what, like, people in the streets called it, right?
0: Yeah, but I thought that's what it was. I never in a million years would have thought it was anything else. I've never heard anyone refer to it by the actual name. I'm looking at it right now. The shipping label is Mogan. And maybe I'm saying that wrong. It's M-O-G-E-N. But that spells like Mogan, yeah. To me. So, Mogan David 2020.
1: Wow. So it's not even a name, Mad Dog?
0: No.
1: Oh, wow. Mind blown.
0: It says it's just a childhood myth. Like, people just made it. Was like a slang term.
1: That's crazy, because I feel like it, I mean, that's what it's known by.
2: Yeah. We had to mess that up for everyone, Tino.
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0: Celebrity gossip. Today we're talking about the fact that Young Miami and her Spin That Challenge helped catch two criminals.
2: Wow.
1: Crazy.
0: We'll talk all about it next.

0: The challenge that accompanies the song helped catch two. What they do? Were they robbers or?
1: Yes, they stole more than $7,000 in Louis Vuitton purses.
0: I mean, that sounds like one purse. Almost.
2: I was just kidding. So yeah. One and a half. You
0: know, babies or what happened? How? I don't understand. Like they posted that they stole them? Or?
1: Yeah, so there's surveillance video of these two women distracting the sales associate. They left with the purses. And then these dummies posted the bags with that song playing in the background. So they basically did the challenge with the bags and police caught them.
0: People are so dumb. I mean, I feel like, were they younger?
1: No, because it was a mother and daughter.
0: Oh, interesting. That's nuts. I feel like people these days brag about the crimes they commit.
2: Yeah.
0: I mean, you see, that's how so many people get caught. And it's just like, what are you doing? Like, you're the worst criminal ever. If you got away with it, shut up.
1: And one of them just got out of prison.
2: Oh, my gosh. You're going back for the long one.
0: That's crazy, dude. Listen, I want to talk about my dating podcast. I just dropped a new episode, and I found this breakdown of why social media is basically just going to kill dating. And I agree with every single thing on this. We're going to talk about it next.

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0: All right, social media is going to keep a lot of people single in 2026 and beyond, and this is why. It is creating unrealistic expectations while convincing people that those expectations are normal. People are comparing real men and women to curated highlights and then wondering why nobody measures up.
1: Wow. No, I agree. It goes with, like, people only post the good stuff, or, like, you see these social influencers and they're on all these trips and their man's buying them these bags, and it's like, but that's not every day. Like, that's not realistic.
2: No, for you.
0: This says, well, see, and I talk about that on the podcast this week. I'm only going to give you a couple of these, but there's a full list and I break it down, and you can go stream it now on the Laugh and Love podcast, but I talk about that. I was in a relationship before where I treated this girl like, bro, you thought I was a rapper. Mm-hmm. I was everything, bags, trips. In 1 year, the amount of money that was spent in this relationship, when I look back, is wild. And it didn't mean anything. So even you can still give all these things to somebody, yeah, and it's still not enough.
2: It's crazy how they're getting it, though. It's just like, yo, like, there's a time to where the guy is probably like, you know, like, damn, like, what am I doing?
0: And then I'm like, yo, can you order pizza tonight? It's like, oh, wow, so we're getting cheap now? And I'm like, oh, my God, just buy me a slice.
1: Also, I feel like, that's a sign, though. Like, you could spoil your girl, but if she's not appreciative and you're seeing those signs, then stop buying her the bags.
2: Was a piece of Little Caesars?
0: Didn't buy it. I bought it. I folded it. I was like, okay, you're right, baby, you're right. No, I got it. I'll give you one more. It says, too many people are dating content instead of character. I mean, ooh, that's so good, right?
2: Yeah.
0: A person can look wealthy online, but actually be drowning in debt. They can post relationship advice and have a terrible relationship. They can look happy, successful, and desirable while their actual life tells a different story. This thing is so real. There's a bunch of them, man. So wherever you stream your favorite podcast, if you want to dive into it, it's a really good episode. I even got some clips from my interview with Tisha Campbell, a.k.a. Gina from Martin, talking about how people just want to date Gina and not Tisha. And it's a really good episode. So wherever you stream your favorite podcast, just search for Tino Cochino, Laugh at Love. Coming up next, we're talking about the California law that was just passed banning streaming services from making ads louder than shows. And this all kicks off today, actually. We'll talk about it next.
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0: For my ladies out there, if you're trying to get rid of your cramps, I guess there's a cheap way to do it.
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0: Kind of crazy, man. 58% of recent college graduates are still looking for a job. Mm. I mean, in anything, right? It's all who you know. A lot of jobs come via recommendation.
12: Well, you think that's why it's hard for this generation? Because they don't know how to talk to people.
0: Yes.
12: So they're not networking. So they're not meeting business people, you know, that could help them in their career. What, are you going to be on Twitch the rest of your life?
0: Yes, Matt. That's how millionaires are made. Obviously.
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0: 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Before we get out of here, I definitely want to talk about this. California's SB 576 officially takes effect, making it illegal for streaming streaming platforms to play ads that are noticeably louder than the shows, movies, or video content that they accompany. Streaming platforms must normalize audio levels so that commercials do not exceed the average volume of the programming they interrupt. I mean, I've noticed this before, but it was never a thing. Like,
1: you noticed that?
0: This needs to be a law.
1: Oh, I thought my sound system was messed up.
0: No, I've always thought that. I mean, I never thought, like, we've got to fix this. Yeah. I just always thought, like, in my mind, I know how programming works. Because, like, you're hearing us talk right now, mm-hmm. and then we're going to play a song. And that song's processed differently than how our voice is processed. So it's going to sound different. So in my mind, I'm just like, that's just how it's normal set up.
2: Yeah. I mean, I thought it was annoying, but the same. I never was like, oh, this is a big issue. But it would make me mad, especially if I had, like, my daughter asleep. And then all of a sudden the commercials come on and it's like, like screaming in the house. I'm like, ah, where's the remote?
0: What? Maybe you'll relate to this. It says that the bill was all brought up by State Senator Thomas Umberg, who was inspired to write the legislation after blaring streaming commercials woke up one of the staffer's sleeping babies.
2: Oh, wow. Yes, that's exactly
0: what. That's weird, right? It says industry groups like the Motion Picture Association and the Streaming Innovation Alliance opposed the bill during legislative process, expressing concern over the technical logistics of regulating server-side ad insertions across a wide variety of public playback devices. What does any of that even mean?
1: Yeah, I don't know. But I mean,
0: it's big words.
1: Yeah, I understand commercials make money. Like, that's what, you know, that's what brings in the bread, but has there ever been a commercial to where you're like, oh man, I love that commercial. You know, I'm going to go and get that. For me, I never.
0: I don't know. I feel like commercials are more so just for branding. Just so you get it, like, stuff. Like, yeah. I know, like, every insurance commercial, I know we are farmers. Brum, brum, brum, brum, brum, brum. Liberty, liberty, liberty, liberty.
1: Oh,
0: like, I know all the, those are great. I feel like it's great branding.
2: And something with the insurance commercials, I don't know, like, what the marketing is, but both of my kids, like, they loved, like, the insurance commercials. Like, they would stop in their tracks and just watch them.
0: So weird. I don't That's know. Crazy. There's got to be actual, like, science behind that of why they shoot them the way they shoot them and make the certain jingles that they make.
1: Hidden messages.
0: Yeah, I guess.
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3: There is an STD breakout in the elderly community, apparently. 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
7: Well, it's also saying that many people, like, they only have one partner because, you know, they're married. 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
3: For my ladies out there, if you're trying to get rid of your cramps, I guess there's a cheap way to do it.
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5: According to science, it says that a woman is more into hooking up with you if they're full, like if they have a full tummy.
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0: Ramon reached out because he's being friend-zoned, but he's actually okay with it because she's so hot. He said, listen, we've been talking or hanging out for like 2 years. I take her to dinner, concerts, trips, pretty much everywhere and anything. But she's very clear. Like, she's told me that we're never going to be anything more than friends, ever.
11: That's crazy.
0: I'm just okay with it because she's so hot and it's good to have arm candy.
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0: I do this thing called I Can't Stand where I let all of us just kind of open up and reveal the things that we can't stand.
11: 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Why are you going back and forth like that? 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
3: All right, we're talking light up boob jobs.
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3: What makes a real man? 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And it's just like, that's just being chivalrous. 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
9: Ramon reached out because he's being friend zoned, but he's actually okay with it because she's so hot. 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
9: For my ladies out there, if you're trying to get rid of your cramps, I guess there's a cheap way to do it.
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0: Hey, I'm T. McRae. I'm Olivia Dean.
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2: What makes a real man? I came across this video where this girl was like, oh, I hate it when guys try and open doors for me as if like it's supposed to be me just owing them. Thank you for holding the door. I can open my own door. And it's just like, that's just being chivalrous. Like, if you open a door, you're toxic. If you don't open the door, you're a jerk. 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
2: Dude, Wendy's is launching a new Takis Fuego chicken sandwich and Fuego fries. 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
1: For my ladies out there, if you're trying to get rid of your cramps, I guess there's a cheap way to do it.
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17: I don't know about you, but my social media feeds are flooded with lotions and potions and gadgets, all promising to unlock different components of longevity. But if you log off, take a step back from all the hype, you'll find that the actual keys to a longer, healthier life are hiding in plain sight. There are four of them. Number one, nutrition. The Mediterranean diet really is the gold standard. Number two, exercise. You should be getting 150 minutes of moderate intensity exercise or 75 minutes of vigorous intensity exercise every week, plus strength training and stretching. Number three, sleep. Sleep is when your body and your brain repair themselves. You should be getting 7 to 9 hours a night. And finally, number four, often gets forgotten, socialization. It's not a bonus. It's a necessity for a healthy life, finding a sense of community, purpose, and belonging. I'm Dr. Sanjay Gupta, helping you live a better life.
18: It continues Wednesday, Thursday into Friday. An extreme heat warning in effect for all 3 days. Highs in the mid-90s Wednesday and Thursday. The heat index well into the triple digits. Scattered showers and storms, partly sunny. Highs in the low 90s Friday. Meteorologist Tom Ackerman with your LEX 18 Storm Tracker forecast on Hot 100.

Hot 102.5 and Johnny O. Taylor Wedding Watch continues. The latest news that we've heard now, the rumor is a castle is being built in Madison Square Garden. A castle. Now, whether or not that's where the wedding is, maybe a party after, maybe it's all a big ruse to throw us off where it's really happening. Hot 102.5.

0: 102.5. Hydrate. Drink lots of water today. Extreme heat warning till 9 tonight. Heat index is way into triple digits. The real temp is upper 90s. I mean, this is brutal heat that we have for the rest of the week. It'll cool down a little by the weekend, but upper 90s, almost 100 in crazy dangerous heat indexes. Water is your best friend. Take lots of breaks if you've got to be outside. And one of the most important things is to check on family, your friends, your neighbors, especially elderly neighbors. Just check and make sure they're good and okay. Hot 102.5.
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8: Wave continues Wednesday, Thursday into Friday. An extreme heat warning in effect for all 3 days. Highs in the mid-90s Wednesday and Thursday. The heat index well into the triple digits. Scattered showers and storms, partly sunny. Highs in the low 90s Friday. I'm meteorologist Tom Ackerman with your LEX 18 Storm Tracker forecast on Hot 102.5.
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0: 102.5. Oh, now it's a party. It's Johnny O. Hump Day. Getting you over the hump to the weekend so that we can celebrate America 250. So much going on this week and weekend. 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
13: What makes a real man? 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And it's just like, that's just being chivalrous. 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If you don't open the door, you're a jerk. 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
1: Wave continues Wednesday, Thursday into Friday. An extreme heat warning in effect for all 3 days. Highs in the mid-90s Wednesday and Thursday. The heat index well into the triple digits. Scattered showers and storms, partly sunny. Highs in the low 90s Friday. I'm meteorologist Tom Ackerman with your LEX 18 Storm Tracker forecast on Hot 102.5.
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Hot 102.5, Johnny O, incredibly sad news. Actor Danny Glover, who I love, all the Lethal Weapon movies, oh my gosh. He's revealed that he has been diagnosed with Alzheimer's last year, and he's about to turn 80 later this month. So incredibly sad, and praying for him. 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

0: Hit the Wall with Johnny O and new music and some dangerous heat in the area for the rest of the week. We do have the heat, extreme heat warning. That's till 9 tonight because of how hot the heat index is into the triple digits, way into the triple digits. The real temp is almost 100. It is hot, and it's going to be like this again tomorrow and Friday. It's hot 102.5.
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1: There is an STD breakout in the elderly community, apparently. 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It's all over the news. It's Tino Cochino Radio. Who's got more?
2: Well, it's also saying that many people, like, they only have one partner because, you know, they're married. 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
1: What makes a real man? I came across this video where this girl was like, oh, I hate it when guys try and open doors for me as if, like, it's supposed to be me just owing them. Thank you for holding the door. I can open my own door. And it's just like, that's just being chivalrous. 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If you post your girlfriend on social media, you're a simp. If you don't post your girlfriend, you're cheating.
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1: Kind of crazy, man. 58% of recent college graduates are still looking for a job. I mean, in anything, right? It's all who you know. A lot of jobs come via recommendation.
4: Well, you think that's why it's hard for this generation? Because they don't know how to talk to people.
1: Yes.
4: So they're not networking. Point. So they're not meeting business people, you know, that could help them in their career. What, are you going to be on Twitch the rest of your life?
1: Yes, Matt. That's how millionaires are made. Obviously.
4: That's what my son thinks.
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7: Wave continues Wednesday, Thursday into Friday. An extreme heat warning in effect for all 3 days. Highs in the mid-90s Wednesday and Thursday. The heat index well into the triple digits. Scattered showers and storms, partly sunny. Highs in the low 90s Friday. I'm meteorologist Tom Ackerman with your LEX 18 storm tracker forecast on Hot 102.5.
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Hanging out with Johnny O and Lexington's hottest music on hump day. Feels good, doesn't it? Being halfway to the weekend already, I feel like the week's flying by. And maybe, maybe you're one of the people that's got Friday off for the 4th of July. 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
5: 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Here's traffic.
6: Right now, we have reports of a collision on New Circle at the North Broadway intersection. Things are also moving slowly on East High Street at Ashland Avenue and on the Outer Loop of Man of War Boulevard at Maple Leaf Drive. Watch for another collision on Winchester Road just inside the interstate. For traffic, I'm Roger Meadows.
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1: According to science, it says that a woman is more into hooking up with you if they're full, like if they have a full tummy.
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1: Tino Cantina Radio. Ramon reached out because he's being friend zoned, but he's actually okay with it because she's so hot. He said, listen, we've been talking or hanging out for like 2 years. I take her to dinner, concerts, trips, pretty much everywhere and anything, but she's very clear. 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
20: That's crazy.
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21: Gosh, that's crazy to hear that. 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
1: 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It's Tino Cantina Radio. 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
23: 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Yeah.
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24: Wave continues Wednesday, Thursday into Friday. An extreme heat warning in effect for all 3 days. Highs in the mid-90s Wednesday and Thursday. The heat index well into the triple digits. Scattered showers and storms, partly sunny. Highs in the low 90s Friday. I'm meteorologist Tom Ackerman with your LEX 18 Storm Tracker forecast on Hot 102.5.
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0: 2.5. I just walked outside. I almost melted. Literally Frosty the Snowman. I almost melted into a puddle. It's Hot 102.5.
1: They say the holy water's watered down, and this town's lost its faith.

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Happy birthday, America. It's Hot 102.5. So many celebrations for America 250 this week and weekend, and I hope you get out to enjoy every ounce of it with Hot 102.5. Got me.

0: do something. Let's make a bet. Hot 102.5. And Johnny O hanging out on a hot day, hot week, upper 90s. Extreme heat warning remains in effect until 9 o'clock tonight because of the dangerous heat indexes. Water is definitely your best friend, so drink a lot of it. Hydrate, take breaks if you're outside, check on friends, family, and neighbors, especially elderly. It's Hot 102.5, and it's important.
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1: Hot 102.5. Wave continues Wednesday, Thursday into Friday. An extreme heat warning in effect for all 3 days. Highs in the mid-90s Wednesday and Thursday. The heat index well into the triple digits. Scattered showers and storms, partly sunny. Highs in the low 90s Friday. I'm meteorologist Tom Ackerman with your LEX 18 Storm Tracker forecast on Hot 102.5.
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Well, I don't know about you, but I am super, super ready to go home. And we're halfway to the weekend, which feels really nice. It's Hot 102.5, Lexington's hottest music. One of my faves, Teddy Swims. 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

0: there's a man basically breaking down in his opinion what the biggest flex is in our modern day world.
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4: 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Here's traffic.
5: Right now, traffic is picking up on outbound Clay's Mill at Pasadena Drive. Also on Alumni Drive as you approach Tate's Creek. Watch for some increased traffic on inbound Georgetown Road at Nandino Boulevard. Don't forget about the street closure on West Short Street between Mill Street and Upper Street. They got that roadway closed for the ice cream social. It's going to be closed until 8 p.m. tonight. For traffic, I'm Roger Meadows.
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21: Wave continues Wednesday, Thursday into Friday. An extreme heat warning in effect for all 3 days. Highs in the mid-90s Wednesday and Thursday. The heat index well into the triple digits. Scattered showers and storms, partly sunny. Highs in the low 90s Friday. Meteorologist Tom Ackerman with your LEX18 Storm Tracker forecast on Hot 102.5.
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Hot 102.5 and the Hump Day Ride Home. And Taylor Swift Wedding Watch. We hear there was a castle being built inside Madison Square Garden. We heard about the 40-inch disco ball that was being unloaded yesterday with all the other stuff. Sounds like it's going to be a party. Hot 102.5.

0: Hot 102.5. I'm Johnny O. Extreme heat warning till 9 tonight. And we're not losing this heat anytime soon. By the time we get to the weekend, it will cool down a bit into the low 90s, which is pretty sad to say that's going to feel good. Upper 90s the rest of this week. Heat indexes well into triple digits. Dangerous heat. So hydrate a lot. 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
3: 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Here's traffic.
4: Right now, traffic's picking up on outbound Winchester Road at Delaware Avenue. Things are also moving slowly on inbound Leestown Road at Trade Street. Traffic's picking up on I-75 in the southbound lanes, pretty much from the northern split all the way to the Paris Pike exit. Also, don't forget about that traffic advisory. We got West Short Street between Mill Street and Upper Street is going to be shut down. They got the roadway closed for the ice cream social going on right now. It's going to be closed until 8 p.m. tonight. For traffic, I'm Roger Meadows.
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9: All right, we're talking light up boob jobs.
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14: Wave continues Wednesday, Thursday into Friday. An extreme heat warning in effect for all 3 days. Highs in the mid-90s Wednesday and Thursday. The heat index well into the triple digits. Scattered showers and storms, partly sunny. Highs in the low 90s Friday. I'm meteorologist Tom Ackerman with your LEX18 Storm Tracker forecast on Hot 102.5.
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World Cup fever tonight. USA, Bosnia Herzegovina, 8 o'clock. 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
1: Hi, it's Gracie Abrams with my new song, Hit the Wall. 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
1: In terms of balancing intimacy in songwriting and also hoping that they translate into bigger rooms as we tour them, I think is an exciting thing to consider. And, you know, I've been very lucky to learn from the artists that I grew up admiring who have done stadium tours, and I feel I've written some of the most personal, intimate songs I've ever heard, you know, and they've done it so successfully, I think. And it's not about anything other than, like, you personally connecting to the music. I think if you are, then the people around you very well might. So, you know, I'm lucky to feel very connected to my audience, and I know that they show up to our shows, you know, ready to feel that kind of connection. So they do a lot of the heavy lifting, I suppose, in that regard, and I just do my best every night to be as present as I possibly can so that we're all grounded in the same thing together.

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11: Dude, Wendy's is launching a new Takis Fuego chicken sandwich and Fuego fries. 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
11: Even senior citizens are getting more loving, I guess, than Gen Z.
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22: It continues Wednesday, Thursday into Friday. An extreme heat warning in effect for all 3 days. Highs in the mid-90s Wednesday and Thursday. The heat index well into the triple digits. Scattered showers and storms, partly sunny. Highs in the low 90s Friday. Meteorologist Tom Ackerman with your LEX 18 Storm Tracker forecast on Hot 102.5.
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Hot 102.5 got you over the hump. And now we're closer to the weekend than we were when we woke up this morning. Nice. 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

will fade eventually. 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
7: Heat wave continues Wednesday, Thursday into Friday. An extreme heat warning in effect for all 3 days. Highs in the mid-90s Wednesday and Thursday. The heat index well into the triple digits. Scattered showers and storms, partly sunny. Highs in the low 90s Friday. I'm meteorologist Tom Ackerman with your LEX18 Storm Tracker forecast on Hot 102.5.
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0: Nightly with Jade and Tyler.
5: All right, tonight is the night, Jade. It is Nightly with Jade and Tyler, and it's all about the U.S. of A. The men's soccer team about to get underway as they will take on Bosnia in the knockout round. Are you excited, Jade?
6: I love it. I'm super excited because nothing brings us together amidst all of our differences across the United States. Nothing brings us together like cheering on Team USA. So I'm here for it. I want the bars to get rowdy. I want to see all the cute outfits that people put together for the game tonight. We ready.
5: I got the American flag as a cape. And I got the bald eagle outside chilling. You know, we're American.
6: Right.

0: It is Nightly with Jade and Tyler. Jade, do you believe?
1: I believe.
0: I believe that we will win. I believe that we will win.
1: Hey.
0: Hey, it's lit. The kids still saying that?
1: Yeah, they're still saying that. You sound cool.
0: The USA men's soccer team about to get underway. It is the knockout round, round of 32. They lose? Well, they go home to their homes here in the country. They win. They advance to the round of 16, Jade.
1: Oh, so wait, is this the thing that you were telling me about earlier before the games even started when you're like, we're getting closer to the FIFA Premier League matches? Is that right, or am I completely wrong?
0: You're completely wrong.
1: Yeah, see, this is why we need you. Educate me.
0: Premier League is over in Europe. That's like an intense version of the World Cup, but it's only for European soccer.
1: Mm.
0: World Cup, we're getting closer to, the World Championship, which is in a couple weeks. And USA, they just have to win 5 games in a row. I know it sounds a lot, but if they win the 5th game, that means they're in the championship and they would win.
1: Do you think we stand a chance? I mean, we believe in the American dream.
0: Yes, but they'll definitely take care of Bosnia, and then we'll play the heavy hitters like Spain, Argentina. Oh, it's going to get tougher every single week.
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14: Okay, so we're talking our favorite songs right now. I don't care what genre, just if it's something that hits for you, makes you feel some type of way, happy, mad, sad, lit, whatever.
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14: Oh, yeah, yeah, yeah. It's a vibe. Do you, like, work out to it, or that's, like, a drive, like, on the way home type of song, or what's, like, what's the vibe?
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0: It's Nightly with Jade and Tyler, and obviously the hottest topic coming out of this weekend outside of the FIFA fun and the holiday weekend for 4th of July is the biggest wedding of the century, Taylor Swift and Travis Kelce. My question to you, Tyler, is do you think they're going to have groomsmen and bridesmaids, or do you think that it's going to get too political and Taylor's not going to want to choose between her friends or make anybody feel any type of way and just be like, no, it's just us up at the altar?
1: I don't know anything, Jade. Quit asking me. No, I don't know. And I like how they're doing it on July 3rd. They're not trying to upstage July 4th, because I don't think you can really upstage the World Cup, even if you're Taylor Swift and Travis Kelce in USA. But I'm happy they're doing it on the 3rd, and maybe they get to relax on the 4th.
0: You know, usually you're the one who knows all of the facts, but we've got somebody who's literally got boots on the ground.
1: Yeah, our Taylor Swift correspondent is in Swiftie Central, Becca Berger, and we're going to be talking to her coming up this hour. For just a

0: Jade, we know how much you love AI, correct?
1: I do. It's helpful AF, see?
0: It's Nightly with Jade and Tyler, and I'm happy to share this news with you. It has nothing to do with AI because Ford is rehiring humans.
1: Well, listen, I am actually happy to hear that because if I go through one more drive-thru and have to talk to an AI bot when I'm putting in my order and I can't make special recommendations for what I want for my meal, I'm going to lose it. We do need humans in many of places, and definitely with the cars.
0: Yeah, Ford says we learned the hard way that AI can't replace years of real-world experience. The company rehired about 300 veteran engineers after AI tools fade to catch quality problems during vehicle design.
1: You know what's insane? I'm seeing that happen all across the country. People are getting laid off. AI is supposedly going to come in and replace those people's jobs. And then it's like, oh, actually, we need humans. We're back. It's got to feel crazy to get let go or fired. And then they're like, actually, we need you.
0: There was overseas, like a robot. They were showing off this robot and it kicked the kid in the stomach.
1: Tyler, one more demonstration that goes left and it's over. She liked the

0: Taylor Swift fans have been working harder than some private investigators this week.
1: Mm-hmm.
0: Between guest list and venue rumors and holiday weekend speculation, the internet is convinced something big is about to happen. Our Swiftie correspondent, Becca, is back with the latest clues and theories surrounding Taylor and Travis.
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3: 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So there is an alleged schedule of events that's out there right now. And it is all about Taylor and Travis and their timeline for the wedding. Several media outlets are reporting there will be a rehearsal dinner with 100 guests at the arena from

0: from Swiftie Central.
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1: It's a new hour on Nightly with Jaden Tyler, and apparently, damn, the internet is already writing the obituary for some of Gen Z's favorite habits.
2: Oh, yeah, you know, we love our Gen Zers. 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
1: From the way we date, to the way we work, to the way we communicate, some people think entire lifestyles are on borrowed time.
2: And others say, nope, we're keeping up forever. So coming up, what habit do people swear is going extinct with Gen Z? And what trend are you defending with your life? Let's get into it on Nightly with Jaden Tyler.